0: now, hear the latest gist with the hot on top social media and enjoy Odagbam to read
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10: See, I was in my element. I was in my element when we were playing the other song, but you know, I'm still feeling this one though.

0: the FCT. And still inside the Tori this morning, the number of people who said they don't buy you after boat being turned upside down on Saturday for the Buruku River for Buruku local government area of Benue State. With the yesterday number of people who don't buy, it don't increase to 4. Plus, including of one pastor we name, na Reverend Father Moses Swag. When they give this update yesterday, the informate officer of the Benue State Emergency Management Agency will be Tima Aga. Even to say now 9 people who nicely they miss as we they talk today. Ega now con they talk say more than 200 people plus included of 138 members of Okada Riders Association and other people will say they've been picked from the water side now been there inside that boat. When this boat is just turned upside down for inside the river.
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0: Inside the world of entertainment, Temi Nkem don't win as the for the Big Brother Niger season 11 with a call Show Yourself. The 21-year-old contestants now have been win the announcer as winner during the final of the reality TV show yesterday after he win Aiku and Shiba of Cool FM, where we see they finish as second and third. The season now come as you now 160 million naira grand prize. Now they give you plus included of cash, one car or SUV plus included of other gift from the sponsors them.
1: Oya make we travel, go here for the news.
0: And outside Niger now, about 5,000 people, and include inside that 5,000 people, with the year say 85% of them are small pikino, now they don't grab for inside France because of plenty days of we no go gree waka we be say high school students they do because of the poor condition for inside the Akada system for the country. About 400 schools now they don't close down after this we no go gree waka plus include of say they block road, they even jam with Ekelebe and even they attack some school facility. With about 400 schools now, we'll be saying they go still they closed today. Students now, they still prepare to return to street tomorrow. Now, with the yes, and I will be the major test of this. We no go gree waka where they go on for inside France.
2: Make me hear what in the happen on top of sport.
0: Inside the world of sport now, Fecox FC, they don't win the first Association of Industrial Pharmacists of Nigeria. That's my NAIP Cup. After they flog Maxo FC 3-2 for penalty, based on the comeback, that now the equalizing, we say they equalize 2 goals, we say they've been the lose for inside the match. The chairman of the association will be pharmacist Geshom Dashe. He been talk will say Fecox FC, they've been get 1 million naira akpalapala plus included of gold medals. While the people will say they carry second, that a Maxo FC, they been get 700,000 naira plus included of silver medals. The people will say they finish third place, that na NDLEA, them they collect 500,000 naira plus included of bronze medal.
3: You can see the organization perfect. You see the excitement in the field. It gives us so much joy. And we want to congratulate the winning team for putting up a very good fight from 2-0 down to come and win this tournament. It's something worth of celebration. We have 1 million naira for the first prize. We have 700,000 naira for the second prize. And we have 500,000 naira for the third prize. And we have best award for the best player. We have the highest goal scorer and the best keeper of the tournament.
0: In a while, the Fecox FC coachy will be Godwin Isioma. Now, so you can't clap for him players, then for say they put body, they tanda gribam. Everybody cut jarred, especially after they've been they lose 2 goals for inside the first half before they come fight back to equalize and even force them to enter inside penalty.
4: It's a shock to me because I'm 2 goals down, but God made it to bounce back, equalize 2-2, went to the penalty shootout and won the game. I thank God Almighty for it's not by my mind, but by His grace that we achieve this victory. Football is a good. The more you go, the more you learn. Finals game is not going to be easy for you. But I promise next time again, we're going to add more spice to the game.
0: As they wait for next time, now so Fecox FC player Sunday Samuel Prince will be saying he become the top goal scorer of this competition. We score 11 goals. He can even win player of the tournament. He said this win, you know, he go ginger the team to come back with enough ginger for the second edition where they go play next year. As I close mandibles on top the early moment story this morning, yeah, the cocoa of the G is taken again. Even yesterday, President Bola Ahmed Tinubu, he don't go see Oba of Lagos, so they don't.

0: halfway head, the kabash give him and give him some kind of sense talk. INEC, they said they go talk with Nigerians who, as the 2027 election, it don't enter 100-day countdown. NLC, they said they go on strike because of matter we concern FCT teachers and their promotion. 5,000 people now, they don't babble, holding for trousers, even their uniform, as a French jambody that they support students, where they do, we no go griwaka everywhere for the country. Now, Abdulrahman, Balarabe, Issa, now, Roger, this story, give me to come and summer you this element more. Remember, say, longer throats and cravings. Now, the same thing, no, now, just English, now, make them different. My name, now, Caleb Jacob, continue to shine your eye.
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3: Odoma told Bala, "You are a fool. Fool to believe a snake could swallow 36 million and all Bala could swallow was this silly story. There is a mother in Mushin who does not care for snakes or 36 million. All she remembers is Chibok. She remembers girls far north who left for school and did not return, and her daughter is off to learn about this paradox. The greatest thing a government can return is not money. It is a child. It is good roads. It is not prayers after a massacre. Niwoyi, Oduanu Tifo. You do not rehabilitate what needs to be restrained in Kirikiri. You do not ask a madman to read you a bedtime story. You do not reward what causes another person's suffering. One of the greatest things a government can return is consequences. Also note that the commonwealth is for the common man and not for greedy politicians. The rule of law is not reserved for the poor. Justice must kiss the feet of all. A good government understands that bad electricity is a constraint on productivity. Nigerians don't just lose jobs because they can't do the work. They lose jobs because they can't power what helps them complete the work. That is a dent. You cannot tell a people to hustle harder whilst the very power to hustle is off. A good government does not promise education and then prey on the people he failed to educate. A good government is a mother who does not abandon her child. Sees her child suffering as hers. A good government is a good mother, simple. A good government is accountable, simple. A good government protects and defends its people, simple. And it's our civic responsibility and democratic power to choose a good government, simple.
0: Night 5.1 was

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2: 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No be our story person write them. All this front story where we they bring for you, na ask them write them for the newspaper. 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

95.1 was BFM Canary Chukma Station. My name is Abigail, and this is the front of newspaper. No verse, say we not quick start like that. If you check your time now, you go see, say, now 8 minutes, don't come up on the body of 7 o'clock. And inside today will be number 5 day for the month of October 2026. The first story paper with in my hand now the Vanguard story paper, and inside Vanguard with the CC Supreme Court ruling. There's a tension as INEC they keep affected candidates guessing. They keep them they guess whether my name not they. Page 8, now you go see that story inside Vanguard story paper. 2027, they say NGE they demand 50% threshold for presidential election. Page 42, now you go see inside Vanguard story paper. Housing crisis, they say workers they resort to pension saving for home ownership. Page 11, now you go see that story this morning. And inside another gist, the biggest story where we say Vanguard carry come now say Army, DSS and police they comb Imo Forest in search of kidnapped core members. Page 5, now you go see that story inside the Vanguard story paper. APC and ADC inside the war. Then they do, you know, they do exchange of words. That they call them verbal war over Amechi late mom. Page 41, now you go see that one inside Vanguard. BB Niger season 11, they say Temi Nkem, now she come out as winner and she get win 160 million naira for BB Niger. That one at page 6, you go see him. North should not use a population to challenge power rotation. I hear it again, this one, it is for page 9 of Vanguard Tory paper this morning. The next story paper read in my hand now the Guardian newspaper. Inside the Guardian, they told say ministers they condemn the killing of 15 Borno farmers as amnesty. They demand justice. Page 8. Now you go see that story inside the Guardian story paper. Civil servants hint at indefinite strike over welfare demands. They don't they work go towards indefinite strike as they demand for welfare packages. That story is for page 3 of the Guardian story paper. Obi, they blow vuvuzela on top worsening insecurity as Oyo partners Imo to free abducted core members. That one means say Oyo they join hand with Imo State to free kidnapped core members. That one there for page 7 of the Guardian story paper. The biggest story where the Guardian carry come this morning, they say overlapping budget it continue to model fiscal space and project delivery. All that to read it for page 6 of the Guardian story paper this morning. Tinubu, okay. I will just jump that one and shift from that side. Meanwhile, inside another Tory, still inside the Guardian Tory paper, it's a 2027 party dispute, defection, and even consultation now top issues for inside 100 day. Top issues as 100 day countdown it is start. Page 6, now you go see that one inside the Guardian this morning. NGE they call for electoral reforms and prompt dispute resolution. Page 4, now you go see that inside the Guardian this morning. And they say 2027 PVCs will decide election, not AK-47. ADC they tell APC. Now page 7, now you go see that story for inside the Guardian. And finally inside the Guardian they say gas commercialization falters as 22 of 42 awardees they struggle to develop flare site. That story you go see them for inside page 3 of the Guardian. Inside Daily Trust, they say 7 lawmakers they don't port come up from APC
inside Yari home state. That story, they for page 28 of Daily Trust. 2027, they say, four INEC national commissioners, their seat is vacant. Page 51 of Daily Trust this morning. Five bodies, now they don't recover, and six, they miss inside Benue boat accident. What happened? Page 30 of Daily Trust. The biggest story where they carry come, now, where is oil wind fall? That story, you start for front page, you go finish for page 4, 5, and page 8 of Daily Trust. Finally, inside Daily Trust, they say 28 people don't buy despite the coffee where they put for inside Plateau State. Page 12, now you go see that story inside Daily Trust.

0: Inside the Nation Tori paper this morning, they said Tinubu's performance, more knocks for Amaechi from APC and Wike. That to read it for page 3 of the Nation Tori paper this morning. They say support, it don't they grow well, well inside Delta State for and Oyo and Kaduna for Oga Presido. That to read it for page 3 of the Nation. UI, UNN and Covenant. Then the top Nigerian universities inside and Covenant now top Nigerian universities, then they inside the global research ranking. That's already for page 8 of the Nation Tori paper this morning. Still inside the Nation, they say NDLEA don't go bust one Italy bound cocaine Italy bound cocaine where they hide inside shoe and bag. That to read it for page 38. I still they talk this thing. In case somebody say, I beg, help me hold this handbag. Help me carry this thing. Drop for locker jars. You they go. Drop this thing. Or any way bill like that. Check. Make you know exactly what in the inside. And should in case you even there for airports. Yes, if you there airport and somebody say, I beg, help me they watch this my bag and they come back. Say, sister, auntie, uncle, I beg, come carry your bag, come out from here. Or you tell me exactly what in there inside the bag. Now, how you supposed to be that? If not, you're going to have a problem where you not know somebody feel they push drugs and then they can't tell you, say, may you watch out for them. As you, they look at, if circle people come meet that bag for your side, now you go with the person where then go see, say now you go because scapegoat for that site. So make we be careful about all those things. Okay, moving on, still inside the Nation Tori paper, the biggest story where they carry come. Nah, APC govos, then they set to kick off campaigns. Now, waiting Uzodima de Yan, a start for front page, you go finish for page 6 of the Nation Tori paper. Still inside the Nation, they say Ajayi, they rally support for Yayi. As APC, they organize interfaith prayers for candidates. That Tori day for page 8, and at the final Tori inside the Nation Tori paper. Yes, maybe boss enter Nigerian Tribune. Inside Nigerian Tribune, they say Osun go don't move to vacate order where they freeze state account. That to read it for page 3 of Nigerian Tribune. NYSC members, they say kidnappers, then reduce ransom from 50 million to 5 million. Page 3, now you go see that to read this morning inside the Nigerian Tribune. The biggest story when Nigerian Tribune carry come, they say Atiku, they question NNPC pipeline security spending. That story is there for inside page 3 of the Nigerian Tribune. And the biggest story where Nigerian Tribune carry come be that. Still inside Nigerian Tribune, they say states then collect 113.94 billion naira road taxes in 3 years. Now NBS the youngest one, and it is for inside page 15 of Nigerian Tribune. Electoral reform, they say editors, they call for 50% presidential threshold and timely election dispute resolution. Page 23 of Nigeria Tribune. Now you go see that one. Nigeria agricultural trade deficit, you don't return to export. It don't return as the exports they fall to 36% to 803 billion naira. That already for page 6 of Nigerian Tribune this morning. And still inside the Nigerian Tribune, 2027, they say God will return to Nubu and Umahi, they declare this one. Page 28 of Nigerian Tribune, Nadia, where you go see that one. On top body matter, finally, inside Nigerian Tribune, they say 920 chemicals, 9 days linked to breast cancer. And the risk, they find them inside everyday products, food, and even water. So researchers, now then they yarn this one. It is inside page 3 of Nigerian Tribune. Hey, my way, waka enter New Telegraph. Now, New Telegraph did my hand. Now, like this. And inside New Telegraph, they say federal government agencies, the cost of revenue collection, it don't drop by 8% to 895.27 billion naira. It start for front page, you go finish for page 4. Of New Telegraph this morning. And still inside New Telegraph, they say Tinubu meets Uzodinma, tell governors to ensure people benefit from government refund. Now, waiting Tinubu the Yami. That's it. Inside page 2 of New Telegraph. Nigeria at 66. Knocks and kudos for judiciary. That'll be small thing. That story is inside page 14 and page 16. Of New Telegraph. Navy then destroy illegal refining site and then recover 58,000 liters of stolen products. That to read it for page 28 of New Telegraph this morning. Temi Nkem, she come out as the winner of Big Brother Niger season 11. Page 28. Now you go also see that story for inside New Telegraph. The biggest story when New Telegraph carry come, they say minimum wage increase. Declare indefinite strike if Obonga government fail to answer the demands of workers. They say na Obonga federal workers, now then they tell labor. Okay, page 2 and page 4, 9 that to read it for New Telegraph. Adamawa Northern, for instance, Adamawa, they say Northern Senators, then they demand military offensive against insurgents. That story is for page 5 and page 27 of New Telegraph. Page, they say 2027, women, then they battle shrinking political space. That story is there for page 7, page 14 and page 15 of New Telegraph. And finally on top body matter, they talk say weak sunlight if it still damage skin DNA and raise cancer risk. Now sabi people the youngest one it there for inside page 30. Meanwhile, go see your doctor. And now the final story paper when I carry con drop for you on top front of story paper. Yes, I get one message for inside WhatsApp. You said you just took mouth small on top of the matter. Not forget to say, now inside this hour of 7 o'clock, now we'll go do that 15, caller number 15 game. When I've been telling you about for this morning, we go determine our winner for today. But inside my WhatsApp, somebody said, good morning, Sabi girl. Okay. I know they celebrate anybody now. Any celebration, any birthday celebration, what would they do now for 9:45. Now would they do by the celebration? But now here we will go close mouth on top front of Tori paper. When we come back, we'll bus enter area gist. For that side, now don't forget to stay near your radio. Yes, stay near your radio this morning. Don't go anywhere. Will they come back?
1: 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Premium entertainment and number one infotainment. 15 years of hearing your favorite voices there. Mazobia FM Kano. We carry out. Celebrate with the king of better talk and music. As we mark 15 solid years.

Hey, thank you very much. 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You know, say, well, 8 o'clock reach like this now. I see the hot proper with a drop. Go that side, but we don't get our winner for today. And our winner now, Olaolu for Sanyo.

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2: Oh yes, no be smarting. Yes, my name now into the B to the UK. And I'm ready to call you. Pempelicious, Wagalicious, Dugu Yaro with the Bizakios. Radio magician, technician, make us stop for the electrician. As if you like this, now Azubia, now 15th year anniversary, now we celebrate. Kano people who salute now, Utuale now for the love. One love. Happy Independence Day to Nigeria. My country. Eternal.
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4: 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Anyways, my tell you say I can't carry twally share for you because this now time to celebrate Wazobia FM as we turn 15 years. Plus, also no forget, this now happy birthday for Nigeria. My name now Verse, the sporting doctor. Happy independence. And happy 15 years anniversary.
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5: 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This is me, Gymnastico Korokanze, aka Salt and Pepper. 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
6: Azana.
5: 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It can't be like Senna yesterday. 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Happy, independent to Nigeria. 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
7: Who they check them? 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
8: Where do they want this one? 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
7: Now, maybe Sabi Girl, Sabi Licious, Sabi Girl, aka look at that. Yeah, so I the wish Wazobia FM 15 years anniversary, 15 years of jolliment, 15 years of better musicology, 15 years old. Summer, you better to read 15 years. Where we say they give you better, but do and yourself, you they feel the vibes now. And I also they wish Nigeria happy independence.

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1: Ah!
0: 15 years, not be beast. 15 full years. What's up, the summer? You correct, informate, entertain, plus includer of educate. 15 years of light. 15 years of correct content. Remember, if you sell drum for your own village, you go get the money. Come follow, keep the sound.
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3: 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Don't play. I'm just next to you. This is Najael Ishaku, aka J Baby, aka Aproko Ambassador. 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
4: 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My name is Natin Tomato, and multiple hailings to Wazobia FM Kano as we clock 15 years. And big shout out, as Nigeria too, they mark independence anniversary. 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

0: the deepest part of our heart, we want to tell Una, you, and you. Thank you very, very much for all these 15 years as Madam Tanda with us. And we promise so we will continue to give now the best of the best we Radio Gas to offer. Happy anniversary to you. 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
1: Anyway, just like yesterday, 2011, you know, we Miss Ebin start work for Wazobia. Early 2011, later in the year, we come here say then they open Kano branch. 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Me don't do 16 years, but Kano don't complete 15 years. 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But Wazobia enter on now. 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We they celebrate 15 years. No be just us. 15 years with you. Happy anniversary, Wazobia, and happy independence, Nigeria. 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
5: Okay, yes, 95.1 was Zobia FM. Now you did like this, and then now it's the hot now every day, so we're on top of this as the hot. Maggie day with us live and direct, and then Tanda with us, and yes, they'll day with us all through the month of October. Guess what now? Maggie, they don't day inside we country since tickle tickle 1960. We'll be say they don't day the wrong things. They make sure say our kitchen. It they go smooth, our cooking they go well, and then all we different kind of food they be say we they cook well, you know. Now they go CDD where and guess what, Maggie? Now, from we local farmers, now in the sauce, everything we be say they use, they make Maggie. So she said, Maggie, it did for us and it did with us. Not touch your radio, we'll take this information from Maggie when we come back. Yeah, we'll continue inside our city hot with Maggie.
6: Wato a duk lokacin da muka hadu a dandalin tattaunawar iyalin mu sai an samu matsala abun burgewa ma zan dafa wani abu da duk sasu amincewa wato da fadakan shinkafa na musamman tare da magi
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0: Okay, yes, on top of the level this morning. So welcome back, and then we'll do on top as it is hot. And today as it is hot, Maggie, then Tanda with us live and direct. Okay, but as it is so, yes, for inside of Plateau State, they don't knock curfew. Curfew, we say no movement for some certain hours from this time to this time, no movement. And we be say they be, they say now because say then by 28 people. Upon say the curfew is still on ground, oh, with the state government say, oh yeah, no movement, oh, they stick by 28 people. Very, very sad, dear. And then for inside Zamfara state, yes, seven lawmakers, you hear that just this morning, they don't port from APC, okay, for inside, you know, Abdulaziz Yari state. And one of the biggest things, maybe say, you know, people they look now. What's happening? APC. Shena now in the internal, the inside Quanta one start. How they want to take drum? How they want to take manage jam? Anyway, join us this morning. Make a gist. How you see what they go on for Zamfara APC? This is how you say people just the port come on, especially lawmakers. Seven of them. It's a call for serious torchlightment, you know, especially as a time like this. Every election don't begin the see election now. Election are just some 3 months away. 2027 January. Anyway, but that one of the gist episode they talk about, and this security palaver house, like waiting they go on. Government go pull coffee for ground. People go still break the curfew. They don't go obey the curfew. They will still go. Go, they attack people. They'll still go. Go, they attack people. And we know the yes, they catch them, you know, they arrest them, all these things. We know this. We know they hear them. But how far? Especially for that Plateau State. It looks like, say, solution will come to them anytime soon, because I know say once they don't put curfew for ground like this, curfew not to restrict movement, and people go they fear, because that time the soldier catch you, you go catch fish inside gutter. But these people, these bad guys, go still come out, go do their badness. People their house now, so people know they go anywhere. By 28 persons. Join us this morning. Make we talk about yes, the APC situation for inside Zamfara State, and then what this one mean to APC for inside of Northwest. Okay, now beginning of waiting to come, I've been braggado, and then security situation despite curfew, they stick by 28, the bad guys come on, stick up by 28 people. Are we winning the war? Are we winning the battle? Because already we are in battle for security palaver. We know if we deny him again. Remember, Maggie, that turned out with us. And then, Maggie, now, seasoning ABC, then they source all the ingredients to the needs they make them from we local farmers. Yes. And on top of the level, they turned out with us. But make we hear from you this morning. And congratulations to Olaolu, where we say win our Infinix Power Bank. Okay, yes. 20,000 mega amps power bank you win. Congratulations to you.
1: Body gel is sweeter.
0: Yeah, I said they be now. Body no go sweeter.
1: But more people go see get the...
0: All true till the end of the month.
1: See the end of this month.
0: See the end of the month.
1: We'll jail with you for different shows. All our shows. Throughout the day, you could collect your own. Oh yeah, now the numbers now 020-644-61951 and 020-644-60951. For WhatsApp, now 0809-526-7188. All right, that's another, this one. Delicious meal, now combination of carefully selected ingredients. Where we say, if you want to arrange that food, you could just arrange, you first sit down, plan and well. plan the things where you want put inside. The vegetables, they bring freshness, nutritious goodness. Herbs where they use and spices, then they bring unique texture and even aroma. And Maggi Star, they bring the delicious goodness of all these ones joined together to create that special flavor where your family go love. This one are because Maggi Star, they make them from fermented natural soya and other carefully selected ingredients just to bring you the delicious taste where we say your family then go love them. Whether na that egusi soup where you they cook there, sprinkle the Maggi inside, put them inside. You go see say your family members then go love them. Well, when you they cook that your tuwo, I been a meal cooker, jollof rice or stew, anything way they cook, you go cook them with confidence because you know say meal time. That one are the tough food. Now unforgettable great taste for your family. Either easy as Maggi Star. Oh yeah, now tell us what will be your favorite meal where we say you go like prepare with Maggi Star seasoning. Make you not forget to also follow Maggi Star across all their social media platform to stay up to date with our latest products, and also download the Maggi Star cookbook so that you feel make every meal joyous and love go just day inside every occasion where you they do. Maggi Star, make you not forget, say me and Maggi so good together.
0: Okay, so you don't hear him. As you chuck my out on top, as you hot, you go tell us which one be your favorite meal you like to cook with Maggi. Mm. Okay, yeah, Maggi Star, you don't hear him. From we very own...
1: From our backyard.
0: Backyard. Everything. What we say the news, they make Maggi. But I find out who the phone line. Hello?
2: Hello, good morning.
0: Yes, good morning. How are you there?
2: Are they fine? How their family?
0: Fine. Oh, what do you mean? Where they come from?
2: My name is Jibrin Saleh from Kaskali local government in Kaduna State now.
0: Oh, okay. Welcome.
2: So I want to talk about something happened inside Zamfara State. Lawmaker resigned to APC to another party. Now, when I listen, other she neko yasa suki hakamu since anza vishi kumaso yezuko yana ta pangam ba anza.
1: Sorry. Okay, thank you very much. I greet you. Mary, confirm message for WhatsApp.
0: Yes.
1: Okay, this person said, good morning, ODK. 2 days, we'll thank God for hearing your voice this morning. The difference is clear. Anya Dogo from Sabungari, I greet you. Say, good morning, Sabiga. May God help and protect our children. Oh, poor girl. Okay, they talk about that gist for this thing. Help me with the calling number again. The calling number now 020-644-61951. Make you not forget, say Maggi still tender with us as they cook that your delicious meal. Make sure say they put Maggi for inside. Not go anywhere. We'll get message from Maggi. Will they come back?
3: There they go again. There's always drama in my family group chat. Good thing I'm making something they can all agree on. My signature Maggi native jollof rice. One taste, end of discussion.
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0: Yes, welcome back. Maggie still there with us. My name is Sabi Girl.
1: And my name now Cherry King.
0: Yes, we day on top the level with Maggie. Oh yeah, now the call number again now 020-644-61951 020-644-60951. Hello, good morning.
2: Hello.
0: Yes, good morning.
2: Good morning, my sister.
0: Morning, welcome.
2: Thank you, Barnaby.
1: I do.
2: How's everything, our family?
1: Fine, yo.
0: Who they talk so?
2: Wazuga, the brother.
0: Oh, yeah, now, check him out.
2: You know, Yoruba say, he later back to come when he's new. The house where he takes speech, mate. Where they go, call it down. They are sound. So, all those APC people, where they jump? Not be jump, they jump, go there before. So, this is where they find go there, they know see. So, they go jump and come back now.
0: All right.
2: So all those things, the time definition is this. You never see any jump. There go how many people are out there they will smoke or not.
0: Okay.
2: Because they do where they find good here. You know they easy like that for APC. Now somebody they make

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1: Somebody say, after all this mouth way you make, so you still there inside studio? Of course, I still there here. Good afternoon to you. My name na Tinto Mato. Yes, and I've been tell you some minutes ago, say, I did run leave you, Abby. That's very true. I am. But before I go, I say, make I can tell you, say, today and tomorrow, now part of the days them, you know, we would on Rangi put for corner as stations them, talking about all our three stations, 96.9 Cool FM, 95.1 Wazobia FM, and 93.1 Ariwa Radio. Basically, we day on top customer service week like this, and we connect, we appreciate, we celebrate our valued customers them. You know, and as a result, MC Jolie day on an assignment. Yes. Now, waiting, I remember, we make me sit down here, be that, say, okay, MC Jolie day around. Like I've been telling you earlier on, you know, the young woman just walk up as they blow me kiss. And now you call to me, say, oh, we been actually send MC Jolie to go do something. You know, no wonder why she did blow me kiss, because I've been a wonder, like, this Monday starts really well, just like that, out of nowhere, hot Monday afternoon. But anyways, MC Jolie there around within the building, but she no go show on radio immediately. All right. I don't know if she go feel make our time to come hang out with you today. But for now, you no go mind if I play you some songs, Abby. Come on, relax. You know, some music. Music. Okay. We'll play you some music, and I'll go find MC Jolie. I go ask her within, you know, the next 5 hours go look like for her. But as you already know, you know, by 4 o'clock we'll bring you Indigenous Program 8. By 5 o'clock we'll bring you sports, right? And like that. Now so they go, they mature, they go. All right, but MC Jolie is somewhere in this building at the moment. It just be say she no day for radio with you. All right, okay. So stay with me. When I say now, only me now, and I'll go on the drag once. Titi, where you enter? Now, where are the enter? Now, MC Jolie, don't go enter. So, I love what's happening here today. You know, now that's what they go to when they make you they find me. So that I've been here one time like that. So people don't go tell me, I guess, say, this your staff, not the day of it. Ooh. Oh God, they play. I love when things go, you know, full circle. I love this. So stay with me. I day here. All of us there around, though. Yes. I believe say the station actually they very full today. Yeah. Everybody there around. Even people like when they work at exactly this time. Some one or two activities, because, you know, with a tidy one or two. We tidy in teams. You get teams on teams. Teams of the Most High, you know? No go anywhere. Good afternoon to you. When I come tomorrow, report MC Jolie to be okay. Tell me when I come tomorrow, tell me if she later may come to come talk to you, how you be.

0: manage your 3 p.m. to, you know, to 8 p.m. because she bone you, she no show face. Just give me all the amiable tomorrow morning by the grace of God when you see me by 10. Okay? I look forward to this. Yes, I do.
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0: All right, which under for telling why you're like this?
1: Oh,
0: hey, Atreus, hello to you. Dogonyar, we know be Zacchaeus.
1: Mr. John Monando.
0: You say Mr. John?
1: Monando.
0: Atreus, hello to you. How your day go today now?
1: My day well, though.
0: Can we thank God, though? As it be like this, you get person where you want to tell and say, oh, you.
1: I work.
0: How we thank God.
1: And they tell all the Nando people where they for Kano.
0: Oh, you.
1: And the Igbo people.
0: And the Igbo people, all right.
1: And I agree to all the staff of Wazozo.
0: All the staff, thank you.
1: Yeah.
0: Thank you very much, my Ogatra. Salute to you. Oh, yes, and welcome to Wazobia FM. Your Chukmout Station 95.1 Wazobia. All right, as it be like this, I'm going to inside water, but don't see Wazobia Diamond. Taxi, good evening, all you bull pepper. You say welcome to evening, all yo. You say greetings to all the ones of your workers. You talk to listeners. All right, address hello to you. You send WhatsApp and see, Mama Donjed, aka Madam Small but Mighty. You say all you bull swag alicious, yeah. You can't ask me say, oh, club, me can't tell and say, oh, babino. Is it catchy a benchy? Yes, a natchy a benchy. He talks a happy man crush Monday. He say, Mommy Ella, abolel. Meaning, how fun, huh? He say, make a greater Mommy Anita. Say, I know. He say, hello, me to all the madam quality. He say, make a greater man with Sabi. We will be saying name na Gabriel. He say, make a greater Jonah. We will say swallow fish. Okporoko fish. He said, make a true salute for Mommy Alamin. He said, Doctor, Mommy Best. He said, Malamadu for Minjabiri Mutapak. He said, Sarah and Rebecca. He talks to Engineer Moses for Bachirawa. He greet you. He said, Barrister Nobilai. He said, Eli Bundo. He said, Mommy Nuhu for Bellatus. He said, make a greet to Chief Paul Ola. Coach Tajuddin, Mr. Ayola. Rebbe said, I'm able lecturer. He said, Mr. Dempak. He said, Don Jed's friends, Gabriel Abo. Say, make a great Dayo Hosiah. He talks a mighty. Say, Abdul Rahman. And all the BUK News site. Okay, all of them, maybe say, come from BUK News site. All right, madam. Small boy, mighty address. Hello to you. Hello, woman, for we tell a wife for this casual evening.
2: Oh, yeah, man.
0: I greet you, Uncle Sadiq.
2: How's it going?
0: Yes, we thank God.
2: How's it
0: going? Everything you go see, did you over there?
2: I don't say my mouth is concrete when people small.
0: Abi, oh yeah, now what you want to tell you?
2: I want to greet all of those staff.
0: Mm-hmm.
2: I want to greet Mommy Iki, Mommy Best, Mommy Nagisa, O1, Ola Olu, and the rest.
0: And the rest. All right, Sadiq, this one you are sounding tired. I hope you're okay.
2: I'm okay now. Let's come back from.
0: Okay. Make you try and rest, eh?
2: Okay, thank you.
0: All right, thank you very much. Oh, yes, that now the voice of Sadiq for Hotoro. You know, say as Wazobia family day, as Wazobia FM day, would they observe and would they hear your voice? Sadiq is sounding tired. But anyway, which way, just try. May you pour cool water for body like this, drink chill water and chop. And when you chop like this, you sit down with your radio. Enjoy them, see them, see for this casual evening. But anyway, which way, shabbily, said WhatsApp, I don't see Mama Junior for Jabba. And they come back, I don't see Madam looking good. He takes it, oi, he say, where our OAP enter. He said, all the Naibawa people say they greet to all the young Lemo people. He talks to Miku na Mount, Miku na Show. Say, oh, you both day in the building tonight. He talks to invitations to Madam Doris, Small but Mighty. Say, Mommy Wisdom. Say, make a greet to Mommy Best. He talks to Mommy Nuhu for Bellatus. He talks to Man with Sabi and all the Wazobia FM staff. We do talk to the Madam looking good. Okay, as if like this now, they see Telewire, they ring, yeah? But time to go allow me to take Telewire right now. Say, market don't they give me signals. Say, make I sell and make some palak pala. But before the make I enter inside WhatsApp, I don't see Mommy Alamin from Yan Shana City. So, say, Oibo Pimperimpe. He say, good evening. Welcome to evening. Oh, yo. He say, catch your benchy? Yes, make on tell and say, not your benchy. He tell me, say, they salute Mama Ike. Talk say, Monica, youth leader A1 Ozigi Zaga, give it a man with Sabi. Say, make a greeting, Madam Small, Mighty Adaba, Adam Banasa, Madam Dupsi for later. Nay, talk say, Barista Nobili, Madam Quality, and CEO Pepcot. And I mean, maybe that, eh? Not such a ready to make a sell market. I'll come back now for evening, yo.

0: Hello, listeners at home. My name now Prince Ayodele, popularly known as Baba Twins. In Igbo, they call me Baba Ejima. In Yoruba, they call me Baba Ibeji. In Hausa, Baba Yambiu. I day for this ongoing on Herbal Trafia, where they shell inside Eldorado Field, Kano State. I day stand number 2 along Airport Road, Eldorado. I day stand number 2. If you come, ask of Baba Yambiu. By the special grace of God, you never remain the same. My message goes to all men where they listen to me at home. Where we say they know if you do gidigba or stand gidigba or maintain and sustain as a gidigba man at home. If you are in this problem, visit Baba Yambiu to know the reason why they are calling me Baba Yambiu, a man who gave birth to twins 3 times. I did stand number 2. My phone number is 080-67-05-1357 or 090-55-15-25-33. You men at home, how old are you? At the age of 20, 30, 40, 50, and you cannot stand gidigba as a man. Whereas in those days, our forefathers at the age of 70, 80, 90, they maintained 2 to 3 wives, and because of their gidigba, I only look gidigba like a man. Visit Baba Yambiu and know the reason why they call me Baba Yambiu, Serikin Master. And now someone gave me this name when I came to Kano 2013 as a Serikin Master. Since then, I've been bearing Serikin Master Baba Yambiu. Visit me at stand number 2. And you will never remain the same. If it be say many things cost your own, the way we say we know if you explain for radio down. But when you come, me and you will sit down one on one. I dare stand number 2. My phone number once again is 080-67-05-1357 or 090-55-15-2533. This is say, I'd be make I kill you. Exposed to make I leave you. Don't die in silence. Visit Baba Yambiu, I dare stand number 2. If it be say you have long time yama problem with day for your body, maybe say na ain't causing home. Maybe you did eat too much of sugar. If it be the one way causing home, all you need to do is to come. Some people maybe say if they have any problems, they will just go straight and take medicine without any examination. This is very, very bad. Baba Yambiu know they do like that. I dare stand number 2. My phone number once again is 080-67-05-1357 or 080-55-15-2533. Until you come, God bless Kano State, God bless Nigeria.
1: 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This is not Gaze Baba.
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0: Oh yeah, so just in case you dare enter inside the motel, you're not going on your radio. This is now Wazobia FM 95.1. Your mouth station. As the level be like this now, if not today, we'll be seeing just the enter canoe. Or maybe not your first time, you'll be seeing the enter canoe. You don't see, I say Wazobia mount for you. And as the level be like this now, we'll do for evening. Oh yo yo. And this is now the voice of Onyubo Pepe. Pimpalicia Swagalicious Dugunyaru. Maybe say no bizakius, your radio magician, technician, physician, Ihanacho, Akwari Gracian, Egonak Bamu One, aka Ebuka Mwanganga. Alright, to inside WhatsApp, I don't see Ima Skillful for Panshikara. Idi Chapakara. He talks a good evening, Oyibo Pepe. Dogunyaru Winu Bizakius. He talks a greet to my wife. He be saying her name now Patience. No be Jonathan, no Patience Emmanuel. He talks to me, can greet Coach KB of Morning Panshikara. He talks to me, can really salute for Mama AK. Say, Madam Quality. Say, Adam Bonanza. Say, me can greet Mommy Best. He talks to A Wonder Youth Leader and all the ones of your listeners. All right. Make we take call at the comeback inside WhatsApp to know. Hello, what did you?
1: Hey, Oyibo Pepe.
0: Ah, I greet you, my guy.
1: How are you?
0: I'm good. This is the voice of Honor Versace Tomatoes.
1: Deputy
0: Senior Bachelor. As I tell you, the honorable, you can't call me Deputy Senior Bachelor.
1: The one of
0: salute to you, honorable. Pepcot CEO, you don't see him.
1: I know.
0: Oh, thank God. How your day go?
1: Fine, happy celebration. No, they stole my phone.
0: Eh?
1: And I ran on the call.
0: From where they steal?
1: From what
0: place? Ah, now wow. People get mad.
1: That was the carrier again.
0: Eh? Two times.
1: This was
0: ever
1: they use that. My wife,
0: I simply can't
1: talk to my people.
0: You see,
1: I'm
0: people weaker, though. Some
1: people.
0: Yes. Now, which will we miss you?
1: They pass my house, you don't hear my voice, don't be called. Monica, they pass my door, you don't hear my voice, don't be called. You don't be blind, and you're just starting my cup. Okay, otherwise, I will see you.
0: Madam Monica, you don't laugh like this.
1: We'll go ring.
0: You see him?
1: So, all fans are big. We all
0: yes.
1: Down.
0: Oh, I return salute to you.
1: Everybody. Not my phone. That's why they're not hearing my phone. Everybody, I just give an opportunity like
0: all right. Thank you. Thank you very much. All right. Yes, I got honorable Sacha Tomato. Sorry for your phone. Maybe say them move. As it be like this now, if you get hand for moving things, may you stop and move. Because one day monkey go market, and he no go return. As a level like this, I try salute to Omo Oshun. We be saying him now, Alhaji Tajuddin. Oh, yes, a shabbily inside WhatsApp. I don't see James 007. He talks a good evening, Oyibo Pepe. Say 2 days. I'm be Kwana Biu. For people, we be saying they understand that, Wusa. Ina talks, I be the president of Nigeria, Bola Ahmed Tinubu, don't give you minister of entertainment for Abuja. That one goes sweet too. But as the level be like this, he talks, I hail all the ones of your family. He said, my brother, Emmanuel, Che, James. He talks, John, Jeremiah, and all the Mango Rice staff, and all the ones of your staff, and all the people for inside the canoe. I trust all to you. All right, shabbily inside WhatsApp. I don't see Mama Don Jed. Okay, no, nah, Mama. Madam, looking good, yes. And Mama Junior for Jabba, make her read a message before she go call Ikelebi Jaja. But the names, plenty. We be saying, see, make her greet. No go free read all of them, sake of time. All right, he talks, good evening, Oyibo Pimperimpe. He says, so glad, so happy to hear your voice. He says, I bear greetings to you. Happy anniversary to you and the ones of your station. He talks, good evening, Oyibo Pimperimpe. And to all the ones of your listeners and silent and unsilent listeners. He talks, happy independence and all to all the ones of your, to Nigeria and to all ones of your radio station. Okay, happy 15th anniversary. He says, please, greetings to Mama AK. Say, Madam Quality, Adam, Mike, Monica, A1. one, Oga Alonlo from San Luis, Simika Gritty to see. Simika Gritty, Oga Tekula, Mrs. Abku Beze, Isa Oga of your mic. Simika Gritty, Oga Idris, the original of his maker, Madam Stella, Ado from Major Brimber Park, Simika Gritty. Ozigi, Tonaro, Swagalicious, Jagalicious Grandma, Mommy Khadija, Isa Angel Chris, Angel Moses, Amalicia Benson, Madam Looking Good at Ambanasa, Madam Small Boy Mighty, Isa Oga Lovina, Isaxi, Powerful Beauty, Mommy G, Simama Dunjian. Anyway, Charter, salute to you, Mama Junior for Jamba. Hey, hello woman for telling why I like this. It's me with this address, hello to you. Yeah, very fine, with thank God. Yerima, I greet you. How is today?
2: I feel comfortable.
0: All right, but did they catch that, Abby?
2: Yes, very catch.
0: Oh, yes, we thank Baba God.
2: Yeah.
0: As a bill like this, eh, you get five people will be saying you want to say you. Five.
2: Yeah, I want to all the Wazobia family, Mama AK, Madam Quality, Ado BG,
0: Nijibri, what to park?
2: A1, yes, A1. The new leader, Barista Moses, Barista Engineer Fela.
0: Okay, Engineer Moses.
2: Yes, Engineer Moses. All the others and Auntie Bess, and Madam Monica, Madam Esther.
0: Yes.
2: All
0: right, thank you very much, Yerima. I agree to you. Thank you, Yerima. Yerima, don't be good. When I turn salute to you, I see people like this now. Shabbily, some of don't see our guy Sharif FGC Kano. It talks a Uyubu repetitious. Yeah, it talks a good evening. Say my greetings to all the ones of your listeners. My regards to all FGC Kano staff, including the chief of Igala Kano State, Mr. Akko Ali. Megba, I greet you, my Oga. All right, inside the WhatsApp, Madam Looking Good contact say, Honorable Sacha Tomato say sorry, onto the theft of your phone, All right, inside the WhatsApp, I don't see you, Ziggy, for Dakatan, London. It talks a good evening, Noibo Pepper. You nearly give me a heart attack after Jolly did hers, but it is well with us. All right, I throw a salute to you. I say my salutation to my sister, Mommy Almien, then to all the Ebira people we've seen in Tanda inside Kano State. Representing, and also to all the co-guides from Kogi State representing, and lastly to my family members of Wasubia FM, it talks to the Wasubians in general. He said, one love and God bless us all, Mr. Ozigiatri. Salute to you, Mommy Tokbe. He said, Ebu BDK1, Pepcot. He talks to Oyibo Yaria, Oyibo Suya, Oyibo Pizza, Oyibo Malango. He said, the only Pepcot International. Say, hello, me. Greet my lovely husband and lovely children. All right, this is Mommy Tokbe for Java USA. All right, inside the WhatsApp. Good evening, Oyibo Pepe. I greet Mr. Sylvester CEO of Fruitful Vine. We get electrical. This one, I want to do advert to. You want to do advert? You come to the. You come to Wasubia FM now, we are ready for you. Oga Zakari Usman, I greet you. It talks a greet to the Wasubia staff. Greetings to Mazi Nguyen Emmanuel Sakan, Mazi Zak, okay. Inside WhatsApp, Helen Fatarini, I salute to you. It talks a make a greet to the Wasubia. Last call for this domot, and we go enter inside Dempsey. Hello, Utanda for telling why you're like this.
3: Hello, Pepe.
0: Good evening. I greet you.
3: Mommy
0: J from Naibom, how are you doing?
3: I know.
0: I hope so. Your day good today. Is it?
3: Why you late today?
0: Why late today? No be small work for Wasubia.
3: Yeah, well done.
0: Eat plenty. I tell you. Yes. Our baby now.
3: Mama again, yo.
0: Yes.
3: Monica.
0: Oyoyo.
3: Oziki, Oziki.
0: Madam
3: Kwaokwa.
0: Mm-hmm.
3: Mommy Bell, Madam Doris, Wazobia, Integrity Mama.
0: Integrity Mama.
3: Oh, Stella.
0: The Wazobia star.
3: Yes. Okorokanze.
0: Okorokanze.
3: And MC Jolly Jolly. We know you have a voice.
0: Now, Seko say we get plenty things for inside Wazobia.
3: Wazobia presenter, and all Wazobia caller, the silent listener and the caller.
0: All right, thank you very much, Mama Atwali. All right, thank you. Mommy J. All right, to answer level like this, yes, I did for a salute for MC Jolly Jolly. No be small talk to do. If you see talk, if you see walk, he plenty well, well. Yes, so MC Jolly Jolly, you know, seen our MC she be. She not come out for the customer service week. We be see we get for inside Wazobia FM, Arewa, and Cool FM. So this one now, we really appreciate our customers, our clients, them. So as a blind, this now, this one go happen. It only already happen. We be Monday, Tuesday, we go do them again. Then our show now will come back fully for Wednesday. Now when we go mount today like this, now them say we go do, and Wednesday like this, we'll come enter inside life, come they do the complete package for evening or yo. But any which way, also the FM, we love you all. Shavali inside WhatsApp Ibrahim for that Dawuda. And I talk say Oyubu. Catch a benchy, yes, a natural benchy. Yeah, my voice now is in stand kakaraka. It looks say the toilet, everybody. All right, we'll greet you, Ibrahim, for inside car woo. All right, how much be advert? Oyibo Pepe, I beg it. Help me greet Sister Mercy, okay? Oh, yes, we chinkily money like this now. If you advertise your product for most of your FM, but you guys come office, move it up. All right. 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And I want to thank everybody. We say don't greet people you for this evening, because it is very sweet. Say you day house like this, you can't hear your name for radio. Somebody is greeting you. Now so what they do for Wazobia FM. 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
5: Yo, what up, Kano? It's your boy, Humble Smith, aka Showboy. And right now, I'm chilling with my person, Oyibo Pepe, aka Pepelicious, for evening Oyoyo. Now, so, God bless you guys.

0: Alright, so 95.1 was Wazobia FM, your Chugman station, now still day. And as a level of abilities, if you check your time, you look your time, you shadow your time, you touch light your time, you go six minutes, all wrong, come out for 9 o'clock, but you. And as a level of abilities, based on the current state of the economy, we don't yet say to whom much is given. Say you don't enter night bus, you carry Ghana must go, you don't base. And as a level of abilities, they talk say na kadan kadan, na ine they use the leaky soup, we be say they hot to. We yes, say Percy, we talk say and we stand by you and we stand by you, say you don't sit down. Oh. They talk say Percy, we leave home to feed home, you don't come back house. Oh. We ask the talk say na time you go take, you stand by, I go call him papa name. As if you're not this now, we the road it nice now, God, they bring sicky sicky, they come. She be, you know, say, Percy, we be say they deport from South Africa. You go talk, say, no place like home. Why you travel in the first place? Yeah, so many things they shall, many things they happen. If you no know, you no go know. And if you no go, you no go see. And if nobody tell you, your own eye bound, pass the bottom bar. You will be say you differ road, all you want to record. Either join them say you put to two big gear piece. Possible like this may you come on one, shabbily, because now person will be say, it down life, now they enjoy them say like this, you. And they throw with salute for person will be say, it is zoo road, you are pricing yam like this. If a bookie get a radio, tell them to increase the volume of the radio set, say you want to enjoy them say. But make you not forget to patronize in business. You will be saying they may shy shop, make you tell a bookie, Sanu, Inoni, Yaki, Yagaja. Yamata, tell us in a so, Dempsey. A bookie go position you on top bench, and I go increase the volume of your radio set. But as people are just making a forget to patronize in business, tell us a bookie arrange me bread with shy, include on Friday. So that when next you come, a bookie go on radio for you. Sibeladis, you dey for inside the gongoro. You dey kabu kabu. If you know they hear them say make you shabali. Run and dance like a canapa, we be say they hear them. And the great people we be say them tanda for where they say akara, we be kose u. Akamu we be koko. Dankali we be say na potato. If the smoke where they come up from frying pan too much, make you shabali shabali kali your radio. Tell them I don't say they are around the corner. Make you know sell them a portion of the kamu. You will be saying, "Dey, Abashira shop, you're eating hot rice and cowtail." You will be saying, "Dey, Auntie Bukola Buka is eating catfish pepper soup." Tell him, "Madam, they're making crazy volume of our radio set." I beg you, make you not forget to arrange a cool bottle of water. Should in case you yearn for it, we be saying, "Do your buddy, Jim." You now go use and step down. If you not got the money for bottle water, tell him, make you arrange pure water. If you no get money for pure water, tell us to make you put a roa for inside jug. As the bill is not such a radio, make a shabali shabali sell market. And when I sell a market like this, we're not going to them say, we tell alacrity.
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You be say de for Ibo Road, you de Yoruba Road. 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Send out your customers. Then go come, they go buy 1, 2, 3, 4. Take a sit and sit down, cross like the head and sit and say. If you be made God, and you get the radio, if your fellow make God no get to make you call all of them, they can sit down there and enjoy. Them see, I'll greet you, Mule, include them, fella. I say, well, this, you don't come up for work, make you carry radio, put them for center table. Make your children enjoy them, sit and say with you. Or God, Lord, that they throw with some wood. Maybe say you don't use it, I pass my neighbor to charge your radio through the afternoon. Make you put up for center of compound. Make your tenants follow you and join and sit and say for this kind of evening, making a cost fight. And they throw a salute for Organ Taxi Driver. Maybe say they drive come up from airport to enter town. Make you live on for them, sit and say. So not your passenger like this. You're not going to not head. You're going to laugh. They enjoy eating from it. Maybe say that day, them sit and say. You not go call your number when you not go reach your destination, so that when next in travel, you not go call you sharp sharp to patronize your business. You baby say you don't order, you don't see them sit and say don't start. Make you call your telephone wire. Tell somebody to tell somebody to tell somebody to tell somebody to tell somebody to tell somebody to tell somebody to tune in to 95.1 Wasab FM. Adi Twali, Indy Police, Road Safety, Civil Defense. So just wait under for barracks. We never stop. Include all of my friends. Carota. Yes, as the people like this, sit and say, don't start with all alacrity. Make you position yourself to enjoy them, sit and say with a sweet like quitting or purer.

Oh, yeah, so for the headlines, ladies, and we don't, yeah. The taxi jumped to hold UTME inside Canada from 2027. Now don't hear like this, say helicopter be crash for inside the Ondo state. And say like this, people be kaputu. And say people like this for an unbrushed state, we don't hear say one man they don't give him life imprisonment. What do you do? Say kaputi on kulu. As in love, we like this, no be smarting, no be smarting, no be smarting. We don't hear say, in the police, we be say, they go, they collect a palakpala from a Lagos dispatch rider. We not don't hear say, in the police, not don't probe them. On to say, camera, be catch them. When they be the collect a palakpala. Yeah, so one Nigerian man don't come outside the taxi. I sponsored my wife and four children to Canada in 2014. She blocked me on arrival. As it been like this, one Nollywood actor will be saying name na Hanks Anuku. Hanks Anuku. He now don't come outside, can't talk, you see. The country was not spoiled by President Bola Tinubu. See, President Bola Tinubu, he is doing great. He now talks that Nigerians should be patient with him. Now, waiting the actor they talk, we'll be seeing him now, Hanks Anuku. As it been like this, we don't hear say one Nigerian woman. She now don't come as I say they should ban DNA test. It talks a DNA test, say they can't be gay for inside the marriage. Oh, yeah, so inside the Plateau state, we don't hear say two vigilante, say they don't kaput them. Say, as it be like this, three weary men, say no be small wound jiri inside the Plateau.

Oyasowi, former ROTEAN chairman and his son, say they don't carry them go court to. Want to say they be buying person for Ekiti State. So no time to check time. Oh, we not done yet. Jump to hold UTME for inside Canada from 2027. Yes, so the Joint Admissions and Matriculation Board, they don't announce their plans. Say they go establish a unified tertiary matriculation examination center for inside Ottawa. That one different inside the Canada. Then talk say this one so. Now to help Nigerians, we be see the ND for Canada and other parts of America, North America too, make all of them fit sit down for the examination, we be say go shallow for 2027. And as we be like this now, we don't yet see jam people, see now then carry this matter or come post on for their official social media platform. And as it don't be like this, the registrar, we be saying them now, Professor Segun Aina. He now be confirmed this one. On the jump, contact say this one, we be saying them put on for Canada. So, say the thing go help Nigerians, we be saying them day for inside Canada. They go there, it go there very easy for them to assess the UTME. Say the Nigerians ready for Canada too. We be say they find admission into Nigerian universities. Say they go feel right from there to gain admission inside university ready for Nigeria. Percy ready Canada. And as they never realize this, they can't talk, say yes. Say Nigerians ready for the diaspora. The feces right to the UTME exam without traveling to Nigeria just to write examination. Send you away on day, they go there, write the jam. And as if you the toxic people can put well onto the helicopter crash for inside Ondo State. The toxic many people be kaput, no be small. Say this one be happen for Igbo Koda. Say the headquarters of Ilaje local government area for Ondo State. Then talk say this helicopter like this, and maybe say some people know I'm as chopper. Say the thing crash enter one swampy area for Igbo Koda. Then talk say like this, they never confirm how many people can put to go and look them more. But as it be like this now, news don't carry and say people kaput. Especially people will be saying they for inside the helicopter, say they kaput. The information regime is saying the police and in the military personnel say as the helicopter like this crash, say now so they rush go where it is shelly for rescue operation. As it be like this, I talk to this one happen in the morning. In the morning for this cultured Monday. See now so people will be sitting there for that zanga. Then talk say they just sit down in there, yeah. They just hear boom. For inside there. Yeah. Inside bushu. See no be smart you know. And so they can't follow the sound. Can't see say this helicopter. The thing go for put for swampy area. Inside the creek. Say they be there from afar, they look the matter. They talk say like this. As in the police and army people reach there, they confirm say people don't kaput for inside. Oh yes, so we'll be confirmed this incident. Now the police, now the public relations officer of the police command, DSP Abayomi Jimo. In a toxic investigation, it don't start for which it caused this kind of badness.
who confirmed this matter? Now the Ondo State Police Command now then confirm this helicopter where we say it crash for Ibokuda for a larger local government area of Ondo State. But as they be like this now, the police people come to tell members of the public, say may they never rush go to post things for online. Oh, say may they wait, they then confirm very, very well for how many people don't be kaput for inside the matter. Oh, yes, so inside the Anambra State, we don't hear say the High Court for inside the Anambra State for Oka Judicial Division. If you say who turned up for the justice, okay, Chuku? Mwa Bunike. Say they don't sentence one Muntula, one Bangabuzu, one Oswa. We be saying him na Silas Owa. Say they sentence unto life imprisonment. What he do? They talk say this Muntula, say he be kpai in Yonkulu. Say no be smart in a just spoof in Yonkulu go and look them. What he cause fight? Then talk say na based on one family land, oh. Ready for Ebenebe, Oka North local government area of the state. They talk in our land, now it cause this katakata. As it be like this now, we don't hear say justice. Mwabunike, we don't convict. Say they find them guilty for manslaughter. But any which way, no touch your radio. I they come back with informate for them say. Make a sell the market.

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4: 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Thank you. 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

Oh yes, 95.1 was op FM. Dumpsy now still day. Oh yes, I'm making a day here. No be smart, you know. On to this Montula, we be say name now Silas Uwa. They be say they don't sentence him to life imprisonment. On to say he be kaput yonku over a land dispute for Ebenebe. Inside our car, not local government area.

Another level be like this now will be yes, DC Uncle Sue. Say be the walk inside the farmland. Say before we go say Jack Robinson. Now so this Montula, this Ekensu, we be saying name now Silas. Now so he go meet him for the land, we be say he be the walk. Now so they are two constant to the fight. As they come they fight like this, based on say Silas he came prepared. Now so Silas he come out matchet. We be say we know him as cutlass. According by the informate we come here, say this guy man. Say now so he start to the cut young guru. They cut on, they cut on, they cut on. And as even like this, now so the uncle come by, go a lube. And as even like this, no be smarting. We now come here saying the police. Now so they pull eye for ground. They investigate this matter, no be small. And so they grab this Montula. Like this, now they don't find them guilty for manslaughter. And in go sit down for inside the prison forever. Oh yes, as the level be like this now, we don't hear say the Lagos State Police Command, they don't start investigation onto a video where be said it in is spread for social media. Onto say one dispatch rider, we be say go wear eyeglass. Eyeglass, we be say get camera, making a day here. As it be like this, it no be smart, you know. Now, so this dispatch rider, he carry this eyeglass. He can they ride for your car, he no can reach where police people be stand. Before we go say Jack Robinson, now so one of the officers, they can come out in bike key. When they do this thing, they no say camera, they look them face to face.

0: Cold day, dear, where will you?
1: It's indefinite everything.
0: Ah, cold day.
1: Before I phone that, they do it for year.
0: Oh, thank you very much, Maoga, for Deja Ru.
1: Honestly.
0: Thank you. Ah, see, be like this now. We call away calls. When it be called from beginning, voice below. I no say prepare con. Ah, see, be like this now. Content and say the husband be the mukuru. Now, enter me say the wife no the mukuru too. Say no be mukuru mukuru. Me now can't go out, Jara. Can't go tell her. I no know why I go tell her. Say Cody. For Canada. As it be like this, he talks and why are we supporting evil? Say waiting the woman do no good. Why will you block your husband and leave him stranded at the airport? Ibrahim for BUK News Center. See your message at the corner now. Hello, who did
2: you? No,
0: oh gosh, Jerry, the way you take cancer the console.
2: Yeah, we go pepper.
0: Yes.
2: You know, say by end of day, it's only people who know women, so wicked women.
0: Hey!
2: I'm telling you, for wicked women, you know that there's a woman who is married.
0: Mm.
2: He went to another man and bumped him for that man, bumped him for the other one.
0: Huh?
2: And he spoke in the central bank.
0: Oh, wow.
2: And he had a church. You see, people don't know about it. Sometimes when people come, they will say, we are begging you, men, they disturb women, men, they disturb women. Women are very dangerous. They are very over dangerous.
0: My God.
2: I'm telling you,
0: God, Jerry, this is the way they talk, say women are very dangerous. We go marry, so.
2: No, I'm telling you the truth. Some of them are very dangerous. You know that some of them are even witchcraft.
0: Witch again.
2: Come, if you want, I will let you. I know that most of them.
0: Now, one.
2: Most of them, forget about us, you see them moving around. Some of them are very wicked. If I'm the man, that man that who have four children and the wife, they call the wife, just come back and start enjoying yourself. Don't even marry any other wife. You have four children. What are you wasting your time? Let you stay there. You can stay there for 100 years.
0: Hmm.
2: The children, when they come back, they come back to the where their generation come from.
0: All right. Thank you very much.
2: And another thing, that guy who they say make we have sympathy for Tinubu. What is happening in France? Not the France, Tinubu go. Where France don't close to almost 500 schools. A boy who don't even know how to take care of France. Then Tinubu go there, say it's dinner party, and they see what happened.
0: Mm.
2: And this is the same France president who have closed 500 schools in France.
0: Mm.
2: And Tinubu and the APC. They are even telling us in radio, Tinubu ate a dinner party with the France president. If I watch some people, I will just look at them and say, it seems like these people are not human beings. Look at what happened in George. That's not supposed to happen in George.
0: Mm.
2: This man joined APC, that governor joined APC. That was the end of George's problem. And that problem started from the same day, when the guy was in another party. Watch what he was doing. The problem was not so much like
0: that. Hi. Thank you very much, Mr. Jerry. Thank you, Jerry.
2: Hold that governor out.
0: All right. Thank you very much. Oh, yes, another voice of Mr. Jerry. You know. From the beginning, I talk to some women are wicked. Not all. He talks to some women are wicked. Oh, yes, so shabbily inside WhatsApp. I don't see Ibrahim from BUK News site. He said, good evening, no, you both pepper. Some women, they wicked, though. He said, this lady that abandoned her husband after the husband made a way for them to relocate to Canada with their children, she suddenly cut off every contact with the man. The man even had to quit his job to join her in Canada. For the man, mind it, he said the wife don't forgive her because now from Nigeria, yeah, you could tell her, forgive me. He said, what could have made a woman to do such kind of evil act? Are we even sure these children belong to the man? Okwa dili ba ni no. You Inna Konjom coming from there, come to see this Nollywood legend. We'll be seeing him now, Hank Sanuku. He's telling Nigerians to be patient. For how long do we have to be patient? Same story we hear from different administrations, from generation

Electric generation, we can't even boast of constant electricity to start with. Or has he collected a national cake? He talks to this lady going against DNA test. It sounds so

0: flog this woman than say make them stop DNA test. Wait, so that woman went on say make them stop DNA test. Made them flog her. Wait till she talk. She said DNA test now they cause begging for family. Oh. Alright, oh, before I go flog them, at least I want three persons to tell me flog and flog and flog her for WhatsApp. Make her call the number. If you want me to flog that woman, make her call WhatsApp number or make you call me, tell me say flog her more. For 080-952-67-188. Then for call line 020-644-61-951. Hello, Utana Fatale, why are you this? Good evening.
1: How are you doing? How is the work?
0: I'm very fine. Oh, thank God.
1: I don't know anything I want to add to waiting the seller for this program.
0: Yes, true mouth.
1: The issue is all of us, why would we always talk of President? We have state governors.
0: Wait, too. You say, why are we always talking about President? We have state, we have governors.
1: You have governors.
0: Executive governors governor.
1: We have, like, for instance, for Kano now.
0: Yes.
1: The governor will be here in work now to make economy of Kano they affordable.
0: Dick Ajad.
1: For instance, now he's supposed to make education cheaper, easier, and standardized.
0: Yes.
1: Based on the money the federal government they give him. Now, if that one come on inside family challenges, could they reduce? That's one. Secondly, we get all this Fadama 1, Fadama 2, Fadama 3, all this land we bracketed for land.
0: Yes.
1: The state government, they use agricultural money to subsidize food for the state.
0: You don't see them.
1: All these things will reduce the cost of living for people for that state. Then, moving to the hospital side. People are sick. If you go hospital, you know if you go government hospital, may you get treatment. You will use the same money where the host whenever do you go carry and go private hospital. So we should not only concentrate on the president. We know the president is not doing what is right, but let's challenge our
0: let's challenge the governor.
1: Where they our place here. Let them do what they supposed to do. We go cushion the effect of the bad thing where the president they do.
0: Okay. We go serve as shock absorber.
1: We go shock absorber, my brother.
0: Kai.
1: The president now Abuja in there. This one there with us for Kano here.
0: He there with us.
1: The state assembly guys, they here. What thing they happen? When we go always talk for president. I'm not in support of president. I'm just telling all of us to open our eyes. Let's diversify. Let's understand that we should hold all these political people responsible.
0: All right. Thank you very much, Margaret. I agree to you. I don't get your name, sir.
1: AM from Badawa.
0: All right. Thank you. Oh, yes. That's not the voice of AM for Inside Badawa. In our context, say as the president, they give us shockwaves. Say as it be like this, now the governors, are they supposed to serve as shock absorber? As it be like this, say now the governors, we're supposed to hold responsible for the partners. Just like inside Benue State right now, the governor, Hyacinth Alia, he's not doing anything. Every day people they kaput. Inside Benue State too. And it's even like this now, the man is not doing anything. So do you want to blame the president? This one I talk say, do you want to blame the president? No, before here for WhatsApp, we be say, person can't tell me, say, Pepe, I hope, say, the president have not made you a minister of entertainment in Abuja. Make a no-call touch too much now. Before person go talk, say, I'm part of the national cake. All right, on the level be like this, but I see sense in what you are saying. Governor, make you work for your state too. Inside WhatsApp, about this question, one ask, say, should I flog this woman? Make a see message, whether I go see whether person go tell me, say, no, flog them or make a check. Yeah, Percy say he deserve hot slap, oh, making a day, oh. Another Percy say flogger. Hey, Mata say flogger. Ozigi say flog that woman. Obama say flogger. Another girl tell me say flog that woman. And I say level be like this, I don't carry cane.

0: Dirty Kane, how's it been like this? This Kane, Percy Conto say flog a woto woto. Oh my god, Percy say bite the woman. I resemble dog for you. Am I in Kitan where you go tell me say make a bite him or vampire? How's it been like this? We are about to flog you, madam, for talking to Nanya Putin. Say they should ban DNA. Alrighty, set your back for the collecting of the cane. Woto porously. R1, R2, R3, R4, R5, R6, R7, R8, R9. Oh yes, I see live people like this now shooting case. You now you're on your Percy toss a chop that woman. We shall be chop that woman. Now Okoroko Ibi. I see people like this now chip on station 9511. What's up, FM man? And them say them say who turned up like this. Shabali would turn up for telling why I like this. Yes. I greet you, Senti Baba.
1: That vlog, you never do you.
0: He never do you?
1: He never.
0: Okay, do wait, make I carry something. Break.
1: Wait,
0: make
1: I
0: carry.
1: I want to hear her cry. You see, concerning all these governors, any governor who is not ready to take care of his state is part of the bandit.
0: He's part of the bandit.
1: I'm just telling you the truth. Kai. I said for Benue State, the number one says.
0: You see?
1: With the bandit.
0: Kai.
1: Thank you very much.
0: Thank you very much. Senti Baba, thank you. All right, hello, Utana, for telling why you're like this.
2: Hello, Oyibo Pepe.
0: I greet you.
2: Good evening. How the work?
0: Now we thank God.
2: Don
0: the Carlos.
2: I got nothing to you.
0: Thank you.
2: Oh, you boy,
0: it's me, this.
2: Anybody waste our water, no go boy. He no go see matches.
0: He no go see matches here.
2: Wallahi, because you are living and never to slumber. And by the grace of God, our firstborn no go resemble our landlord.
0: Oh,
2: that man, where did they worry that man? We send the family go Canada.
0: Now love now. Love is blind.
2: Even we can love go make you love person pass your. They say love your neighbor as yourself. But they don't tell you say love your neighbor more than yourself. Even as the country, if you can for body, 19 days, send the family go there. Let them go. 19 days.
0: Right.
2: Now that one then they call you now move without I love you. You know what you move without I love you. Some
0: all right, no be smarting, don't the Carlos.
2: Honestly, that Carlos, I never seen him before. To be sincere, I never seen him before.
0: Thank you very much.
2: And again, that woman was saying that they DNA test. So, may the husband investigate that woman.
0: May the husband investigate him like FBI.
2: I rest my case.
0: Thank you very much. Oh yes, and nobody's watching this now. The voice of Don De Carlos. Nobody Roberto Carlos or Don De Carlos. Shabali said what's up now. So one woman called writes me. Her name now blows up for Toru. He say I'm flogging to the woman. Flog her well. Madam blows on now, pity her now, let her forgive now. You see, they toss a woman, no, they forgive her. Now, woman say, flog her. Hello, who did you? All right, we'll turn up for telling why you like this. It's maybe this. Oh my God. Emmanuel, your voice low.
3: Okay, boy, they hear me now, man.
0: Small.
3: Yeah, this is one I call it from Batera. I'm up now.
0: We thank God, dude. The just killing is too much.
3: The ordinary political crisis we have for River State, they declare River State a state of emergency. Now they keep every single day, every day, they bring your papa for this party. They don't keep declaring a state of emergency. Made all the best of your take over that they made a final do party.
0: Hey!
3: It's a political crisis now we go value to people now. Just imagine the election when they finish for 2 days.
0: You see police where they deploy. Thank you very much, man, for that talk.
3: Yes, and every day for plans, and they don't keep deployed, they go
0: He touching Mandela Blankata. Thank you very much. Oh yes, that's not the voice of Ima no neba E-M-M-A Ima for Bacharawa. In our talk is look at the governorship election where we say Shelley for inside of Shun State. In our talk say look at the amount, I mean the number of the security operative and personnel that was deployed to go and make the election go see the where they. Why human beings they kaput? They know if you send there are 20,000 people with they send go or Shun State. Say they know if you send them, oh, they no care about human life. Oh, is election is power. Many things they happen. Oh. All right, Shabali instead WhatsApp. Oh, you I no sure if problem day between them before them go abroad. Oh, it be like say the woman just want explore in the absence of her husband, so she feels say the man presence go spoil her parole. He go pour sansa for her gari. Now I block him. See, Oyibo, some of my genders are something else. Some well lost their husbands. They behave like a nkita where they are released from cage. Them go just they misbehave with men. Say they go they misbehave with men. Oh, the same thing goes with this woman where go where they are brought. So now freedom she they enjoy. If we fit manage Buhari for 8 years, then we can manage Tinubu too. Let's have what if in mind. What if Tinubu still buy him way into presidency for the second term? Waiting una go do una get transport to Jackman go Yankee. I beg, make una leave hangs anuku jare. This number of small but mighty say send bingo after that lady. All right, hello, who did ya?
4: We do Pepe.
0: It's me, this.
4: Pepe Lisho.
0: Oh my, oh, got the. This is now the voice of Haji and Mariam.
4: It's me, this.
0: I throw it solid to you, mama.
4: First, I want to make you flog that woman. We say make them stop.
0: Immediately, your head call. Immediately, you talk finish. Eh? Now, flogging.
4: Flog them where?
0: Votoporously.
4: Make them do thoroughly the investigation on that woman.
0: You see?
4: Who? Honestly, Nigerian matter, make they pray. We not go stop to they pray.
0: We never stop praying now.
4: We can never stop praying, Oyibo Pepe.
0: Mm.
4: All the people wake by, I just pray for their soul to rest in peace.
0: Chai.
4: Thank you.
0: Thank you very much, Haji Mariam. Oh, yes, so, madam, come, Haji Mariam say we should add more kobuk. So, we are ready.

0: apart from the cane, we now call Chakabula, includer of Batu and glass. All right, shabali, shabali, shabali, inside the water, putunu. All right, okay, is flogger, flogger, say flogger, Obadiah for Zango, is it flogger? Hello, who there?
1: Hello, good evening.
0: I greet you, Morgan. Well done, sir. We thank her.
1: Well done.
0: Yes,
1: sir. You are hearing some people calling for that they should support president.
0: Yes.
1: The president alone cannot do this thing. Do the work alone.
0: He cannot.
1: He cannot do alone. Last week, I spoke something like that. People are trying to quarrel me, to fight me. I don't know what I am saying.
0: Yes.
1: So, the same SS is speaking now.
0: SS1. SS1.
1: Yes. I still maintain that stance. You see, people are just saying, declare state of emergency. Declare state of emergency. Obasanjo never declare state of emergency in jail. Does it work?
0: Oh, wow.
1: In Borno State, Jonathan never declared state of emergency in Borno. Does it work? Play. Let us not deceive ourselves until people are ready to take the bull by the horn. This insecurity, we cannot come out of it. Let's stop deceiving ourselves. Those people that are having hands, those people that are sponsoring all this menace, let them return and rethink and forbid all these things by themselves. One man cannot do this.
0: One man cannot do it alone.
1: The place is jointly done together. Let us reason together. Help your president. Don't condemn the president. Tunubu will come. As he's serving now, his time will elapse and go. Another person will enter there. If we do not support that person, the same thing will repeat. When Buhari was coming, he was coming with mind of settling this problem. And at the end, the people themselves, the people who want to leave, they fail him that he even said, I don't know Nigeria has gone bad like this.
0: Try. All right.
1: Thank you
0: very much, SS2. I mean, thank you very much, SS1. Oh, yes, another voice of SS1. After a salute to you, he talks, say, yes, so the president cannot do it alone. That's why you need the governors to assist. All right, look who enters on the WhatsApp. Inside the WhatsApp, but you know, okay. I don't see MC Designer. It's all you, Bopepe. Why you no one flogged that woman? Is she your neighbor? MC Designer. MC Designer. And I'm hooking here with MC Designer. I hook you, no. All right, hello. Who turned up for telling why? Who did you?
2: Hello, Jibo.
0: I greet you, Mama.
2: To our
0: work. Very fine with anger.
2: That woman that said that they should forget about that thing. That woman, is it married?
0: If the woman is married,
2: that woman doesn't. She's spoiling women.
0: Chai.
2: She wants to spoil women in this country.
0: She wants to spoil women.
2: I'm telling you, that woman is not a good woman.
0: Chai.
2: Government have to do something to that woman because is ready to spoil women.
0: Is ready to spoil women.
2: And concerning the program in this our nation, it's only God that will single out the sponsors of Boko Haram in this nation. The day that God will do it, nobody will know. May we continue to pray.
0: Hi. Thank you very much, Mama. That's only you. Oh, yes. Yeah, so Mama talks say the woman we talk say me them ban DNA test. See that woman, them need to check them properly. And as a level be like this, in our talk you say the people will be say they sponsor Boko Haram and terrorism inside of Budo, Nigeria. Say I beg. now do something. Expose them. All right. Hello, Tanda for Telawaya like this. Yes, all guys in there.
3: You see this bandit go?
0: Hmm.
3: Now, not only that, go stop them.
0: Hmm.
3: We can then sponsor them.
0: Oh, Kwadila.
3: Not only that, now don't go stop them. See, I took you, no, he didn't mention about this, so that he want to go come, he want to go and be a president of Nigeria. Well, he has the cash fire, va? First of all, he has the cash fire, the Poshore Act.
0: Hmm.
3: Somebody like Babangida, them. Babangida still alive. Babangida can give order. As you see him, he still has power. He knows to talk anything. And Sarama, all of them there, no one of them can talk. This is not only that they want to clean this country. I'm still saying it up to tomorrow.
0: All right. Thank you very much, guys. In Aya. That's all of you. Oh, yeah, so no time to check time. Last call for this Damot, and I will call it a wrap. Hello, did ya? I greet you, Moga.
4: John, on the line.
0: Yeah, so Mr. Johnny, I greet you.
4: Ananda.
0: Hmm, well done, sir.
4: I want to come out to these people when they talk, no blame our president.
0: Hmm.
4: You must blame him,
0: Yeah?
4: Now, the same president, and I blame good luck with the time where
0: Now, he writes a letter.
4: Yeah. So, we must blame him. Now, he don't enter that city. They see, now, and they see the paper now. So, we must blame him.
0: All right. Thank you very much, Oga Johnny. Yes, so as the bill like this, Oga Johnny talks, even Tinubu be blame. We before Presido. Good luck, Jonathan. Good luck, Abela Jonathan. He talks, hey, Olushegun passenger. He now be send letter to good luck. Oh, yes, as the love will like this, in no time, say we must blame the number one. Aha, no be governors. We must blame the number one. Oh, yes, so as a bit like this information, Rishi may say, okay, make I take small calls before I go close mouth speech come for today, because inside life, no day today, yeah, because the plenty work will be say I do today. But any which way, on Wednesday, we'll go resume with inside life, depending on how he go tomorrow. But if it's not life day tomorrow, I'll go let you know. Hello, what time for we send a mind for this candid evening?
5: Good
0: I greet you. Well done.
5: Yerima, come back.
0: Okay, Yerima.
5: Yes. Remember, I want to make give some light about this man way sponsor into. I want to explain, tell what happened, experience what happened in two women.
0: Mm-hmm.
5: This one I work. They are health workers.
0: Hmm.
5: From Nigeria. They now get chance or they get work for outside Nigeria, and with the kind of their husband, they are now married women, four of them now married women, and all of them are Christian. So they all go, they get the work, they were working. Fairly speaking, because of that work for Igbo Pepe, that work brings separation. Their husband that they are in Nigeria, and the worst one after she don't make it in gay, she came back to Nigeria. You know what happened? She came buy clothes in Nigeria, the same local government that the husband did. She buy clothes in one area, different area, new house. She's staying there, but she's not having concern with her husband. Because you have somebody, and that one not a decent. That being the all of them. So you can see. So that's why I say, anytime something happens like this, husband and wife, they should go together. I didn't mean the husband, the idea, this thing will not happen like that. So the man should be wise. If you are doing something like that, plan
0: be wise.
5: So that you go together.
0: All right. Thank you very much, Agaya Rima. Thank you. All right. Yes, that's not the voice of Yerima. In the advice. See, if you're a man listening right now and you are planning on relocating to Obodoyibo, with your family, say you all should go together. All right. Yes, so shabbily shabbily inside the water side today. In fact, SS1 has said it all concerning insecurity. One person cannot do it alone. And in fact, you say insect where they chop leaves, leaves within the leaves. No be smarting, no. Kai Ibrahim from Yankaba. Personal contact say, lockdown, Manuela. On your boo pepe, good evening. This is Joshua Gabriel from Shagari Quarters. All right, hello. What time that for tell a while like this?
6: Hello, evening, Rainbow.
0: Yes, good evening this evening. Is this MC Jokers?
6: I really tried that time. Hope to now. Now I get them.
0: Actually.
6: The name na.
0: Okay. MC Jokers.
6: All right. You see, this contribution now, what I want to put for you, first of all, that woman side, leave that one. That one, women don't talk for them.
0: Women don't talk for them.
6: I don't need contribution for that one.
0: So,
6: you see, this one now for our guy, obviously Canada.
0: Yes.
6: Okay, me, my own is solution. It's always solution. It's never way. It's never issue of saying what he has done. Everybody is a fool that fall in love. Everybody.
0: MC Jokers, what did you say?
6: Yeah, so everybody is a fool.
0: Is a Muntula, please. Don't say fool. Muntula.
6: No fear.
0: Are you serious?
6: So,
0: Mo will not fall in love again, MC Jokers? MC Jokers, what in love do you?
6: Hold on now. Nobody say good shout.
0: We'll go shout for you.
6: Okay, now listen to me very well. Listen to me very well. Okay, good. Now, for him, now the solution now for him, go and report to the Canadian embassy. He has all the apalapala. He's a banker.
0: Yes.
6: He has all the apalapala. He has all the documentation. Am I right? Good. Let him report and let him say he wants his spouses, his siblings back.
0: The children.
6: His spouses back.
0: So they will send the woman back to Nigeria.
6: Spouses.
0: Oh, Kwa Adeli, bo.
6: It doesn't matter of saying Kwa Adeli, bo, Oga. Calm down. Everything is being written in English. It's not in another language.
0: All right.
6: Now, I hope you are getting my point.
0: And they get you.
6: Thank you very much. So, when you come to that now saying, okay, being visa, whatever, family visa or permanent stay, or I would like to say a green card. Am I right?
0: Yes. Good. Green card. Good.
6: Now, yes. He made that payment from Nigeria.
0: Yes.
6: Am I right?
0: Yes.
6: Now we are getting that point of view. So he now have to make that request again from Nigeria. Bring those family back. Even though she's not willing to come back, it's kids.
0: Okay.
6: That is the point. That is
0: but
6: the
0: you
6: point
0: know, one. The first thing we say, he sent them there for a better life.
6: Hello. That one is English way they phone that they talk of. This one now is a written document. I hope they're getting my point.
0: Yes.
6: Now. Yes. Well, whatever it is, they're obviously getting it. Because that's my contribution for him.
0: All right. Thank you very much, MC Jokers. All right. With that, now the voice of MC Jokers, and I throw a salute to you. But for the fact, maybe say you talk to people that fall in love, Amontula, I disagree with you. I don't know what you love, do you? I don't know what you yourself do love. But any which way, now, because they tell me the man now write letter to the Canadian government, tell them, say, or the, what did they call our embassy, say, bring back my wife, bring back the girls, bring back my children. But initially, you remember, say, now he sent them for, he got it good there for a better life. As it be now, if he can write there, say, bring back my wife, bring back my family. Canada people now, Congo shook eye for grand. Call CC Begede. Before you know, the dog carry the woman and the children come back. Is it the best solution? Personal contact, say, just leave them. When the children go, they will surely come back. Is it not better to leave them abroad? What do you think he should do? Hello, who there?
7: Hello, Ivo Pepe.
0: I throw a salute to you.
7: This is Dr. Ashepapa.
0: Dr. Ashepapa.
7: Now, only one advice I want to give you.
0: All right.
7: I want to talk to them.
0: Thank you.
7: We people should differentiate between love and lust.
0: How?
7: We should always fall in love, but if you don't fall in lust.
0: In lust.
7: It's advice. That is just what I want to say.
0: Okay.
7: But somebody is in love. Fall in love, but not fall in love.
0: Did they mistake and love and lust?
7: It's two things.
0: Hi.
7: Thank you, sir.
0: Thank you very much. Hey. Oh, yes, another voice of Dr. Ashek Babai. In our contact, say fall in love and not in waiting and not in lust. Hey, fall in love and what? Not in lust. Has it been like this now? Nah, lost. Now nah, that's one. Maybe see when you fall into it is because of maybe the person he can't leave front, he can't leave back, I can't leave her. That is lost too. You they get mukuru strong mukuru feeling. That is lost. But has it been like this now? Nah, love, now nah, strong affection, care. So as it be like this now, Dr. Ashek Babai says, fall in love and not in lust. Oh, God. Guy, I am so gingered now to fall in love. I feel like falling in love right now. Hello, who did
8: you?
0: Hey.
8: To the one at large. Now your turn now, you know,
0: to
8: fall in love, but you go shine your eyes.
0: My eye, they shine since I don't even need eye drops.
8: You go shine your eyes, God will give you your own new year.
0: Wait, Mother Quality, I have a question to ask. Make the woman, this one will be say she do, she no forgive the husband, is it right?
8: You see, this is your question, eh?
0: Hmm.
8: It comes in two ways, when I say
0: in two ways.
8: Yes. Let's take for instance now. If na man, woman do that kind of thing, the man go forgive her.
0: Mother Quality, don't come turn the question. Give me why Nigerians did like this now?
8: That's a delicious thing.
0: Hey.
8: You see, that's why they talk to you. You see, bad things, so bad thing, no good. If you, God bless you with better woman, eh? Make una de pay, make una de move ahead. But for the ones, they know me say some men, sorry to say.
0: Yes.
8: They beat their woman.
0: Wotu.
8: Their woman, and they do their woman like say their woman. Even some slaves better pass their woman. Come on, now say come on, for some women. Come on, they yes, some women. They beat man.
0: They carry man, beat him, break him.
8: All that kind of thing is bad. Now most of these people. Every religious as this life no day to day. What makes we celebrate men now?
0: Make we celebrate when we see a man crush, man. No worry.
8: Make you know they flog again. It's flog person fight for your hand, my hand.
0: Oh, but I call it oh, God. No, if na man do and now we'll go flog man, oh. All right. Thank you. All right. That's the voice of her Royal Majesty. Oh yes, no be smarting, no be smarting, no be smarting. Should in case you know they on your radio, you can the answers. This now check my station 95.1 was Obia FM Kano. Yes, so Nigeria woman don't come outside now talk say please make them ban DNA test. People not come to talk say, madam, why you talk like that? She not come to talk say this DNA test, it don't make so many families, so many marriages don't scatter, eh? Because of DNA test wahala. What do you think for this matter? But any which way, that Muntula for Anambra State, we be saying name na Silas Owa. We be say he na go kaput in uncle because of land matter. In uncle they walk for inside the land. Now in this Montula, we be saying name now Silas Uwa. He carry machet, eh? Go kaput in onku because of land. This is bad, evil. Now where police don't kolobi you. The land is just there, oh. Now you day live imprisonment. And the land is there. You see, you have to think. Oh. Alright, so that's Muntula boy, Silas Uwa. Set your bam bam because a lot of cane is gonna go there.

Right, so as a level like this, you know, be smart, you know, be smart, you know, be smart. Instant WhatsApp, make I see within Daddy Destiny. In a tough WhatsApp. He said, good evening, though, you boldly get up, Pepe. In marriage, there is always misunderstanding, but it takes maturity, tolerance, endurance, patience, forgiveness, love, and above all, fear of your creator, which is God. He said, no matter what, the woman shouldn't do such an evil act, because if not for the children, at least because of God. He talks that the man has gone extremely hard to quit his job and to cater for the family's future. This is sacrifice and responsibility indeed, Oyibo, after devil. Hi. He say, Oyibo, after devil, fear woman, especially some women. Uncle Glue, I greet you. Hey, now, wow. Ah, God, see me, maybe say they think about marriage. Now, every person, they tell me, say, after devil, make a fear woman. Okay. All right, so, Isan, what's up? I don't see. Best baby saying in a book, Babu Babka, Adam. Case man, in a second evening, you both story will disturb me. Now, this Bokos local government area for Plateau. How can the area be under curfew but still hey, now Nigeria? They still attack them. It's honestly the government are not serious. All right, thank you very much. Abubaka inside one time. Okay, wait, that message. Why I see. Mommy best. Oh, I don't see a message for downtown. It's a good evening, Oyibo Pebblicious Pepe. I support the woman who said, make them stop DNA. Make hospitals running it in this hour. Okay, it talks that the hospitals will be still they run them. They don't get proper machines to run them. Sometimes, if you be see the woman actually born for the man, but when they carry blood to go and do DNA test, the machine, na quack machine. He said that woman will run her husband's street for Canada. He do the man strong thing, Kai. He said, now what? Wait, make I read that message well, oh. It was that woman we run her husband's street for Canada, we block your husband. Say, Bill, I say, the man don't do her strong thing, I believe. Kai, and she just, they pretend, say everything is okay for Nigeria. When she move, now she basically, you see, Kai, so women, Shah, he say, hands are no cool. Normal, so, we know, say, he's not too well. I pray he gets well, R.I.P. to those who caputed. All right, Tom, I'll let your best nigga, mommy best. Thank you very much. Daniel Sidney, he talks a good evening, Oyibo Pepe. They, no be small grammar, they take a small smaller. In a toxic attacks in southern, Plateau, suspiciously complicated. How can the attacks continue despite the dark's the dawn curfew? Omoga, you be literature student too. It talks say the entire security architecture, it is yamba, needs total over.